0: Former number one hit from Meadow Langley, that's Choosing Texas, co-written with Miranda Lambert. And of course, she's inspired by blazing singers like her.
1: I think that what I'm drawn to with strong women is their ability to be trailblazers in the way where they're not afraid to take risks. They're creating the music that they want to create because they love it, and this is their art, and it pays off.
0: Exactly. Ella Langley, Choosing Texas, and song number five this week. All right, one more pause for the cause. We'll come back. We'll check your forecast and a duet from a couple of buddies who like to go hunting.
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Today's Best Country Song, number 4. A couple of real life friends, too. Thomas Rhett, Jordan Davis, Ain't a Bad Life. No, I can't complain. If I did, nobody listens to me anyway. Song number 3 is an inspiration. Jordan Davis, growing up, him and his brother used to be messing around the backseat of his dad's Suburban. And you'd yell, "I'm going to stop this truck. I'm going to turn around." It's also the inspiration for song number 3 this week.

0: Song number two this week from Riley Green and Changed My Mind. Did you finally get to see him on the new Yellowstone spinoff, Marshals? Yeah, he does really good. I'm quite surprised how well he acts. He's like a retired Navy SEAL with problems and a dark past and all this kind of stuff. And he plays guitar. Of course he does. And he says he loves this acting thing. Hopefully he can go on and continue with that. And continue with the songs, too. Well, we got a number one song coming up, and the number one song this time from last year next.
1: Okay, but seriously, what's in the bag?
2: At I Want That Bag Consignment Boutique, it could be designer finds, everyday steals, or that perfect piece you didn't know you needed.
0: Stone spinoff Marshalls? Yeah, he does really good. I'm quite surprised how well he acts. He's like a retired Navy SEAL with problems.

0: There goes Morgan Wallen, title track from the album I'm the Problem, number one song this time last year on the radio.
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0: Well, it's no surprise he's back again to hang on to the number one spot. Luke Combs and Sleepless in a Hotel Room.

0: Number one again this week on the Top 30 Countdown. Luke Combs, Sleepless in a Hotel Room. Of course, now a new dad again. Boy number three. And when he's down the road, he's at home just being a dad. And he says it can be quite a handful.
1: Just in time to throw it right back into full-blown chaos. It's like we've gotten to the point where it's, still a tremendous amount of work, of course. But it's definitely like we're comfortable, like we know exactly how to handle every day in some way. So this will be, you know, a big change to that. Three is a lot more than two, it feels like.
2: It's a minivan. It's a seven-seater.
1: Changes the whole thing.
0: Baby number three will do that. Luke Combs and Sleepless in Seattle. Again, number one this week on the Top 30 Countdown. 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Hey, it's Rod West. Thanks for the ride.
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0: And watch your step. It's another edition of the Bluegrass Express. I'm Dusty Hill.
1: I'm Don Day.
0: Hello there, sir.
1: Hey there, Mr. Hill.
0: We got a really neat show this week.
1: Actually, I was just kind of fooling around at home listening to traditional bluegrass. And I thought, you know, some of these guys have been around a long time and they're still performing. So I look back and we're going to do a back-to-back, you know, what the artist sounded like maybe 30, 40, 50 years ago and what they're doing today. We're going to play two songs in a row featuring either the same artist or the same band. Of course, there'll be a story to tell in each one. Well, we're going to kick it off with a train song from Del McCurry, and then we're going to follow it up with another Del McCurry tune just to show you what we're trying to work out here. So it should be fun and interesting as well. So let's say we get on board the Bluegrass Express and head on down the track.
0: All right, the back-to-back show. First, it's a train song. Yes, Del McCurry Band and New York Trains on the Bluegrass Express.

0: the Bluegrass Express, seldom seen back-to-back, Steel Rail Blues, and The Small Exception of Me, great song, and a double shot of Del McCoury as well, Living on the Mountain, and the train song, New York Trains.
1: Yeah, so first off, as you say, was Del McCoury, which of course, his band today includes his two sons, Ronnie and Robbie McCoury, and their adopted son, fiddle player Jason Carter, and this is from one of their recent recordings, but Living on the Mountain, that we just heard, it was the title track of an album that Del recorded in his early days back in 1971. The album is considered today to be one of the finest recordings that Del ever made. Dick Staber was on the mandolin, John Farmer on the five-string banjo, Buddy Spiker and Jimmy Buchanan on the twin fiddles. If you can get your hands on this album, it is a collector's item. And what can we say about the Seldom Seen? Well, probably one of the longest-running bluegrass bands today. Of course, there's been several personnel changes over the past 53 years. They're still on top of the list at one of my all-time favorite bands. Small Exception of Me was from Act Two, which was the second album that recorded back in 1973, just 1 year after the band was formed. That included all the original cast, Ben Eldridge, John Duffy, John Starling, Mike Eldridge, and Tom Gray. Steel Rail Blues was from the Changes album of 2019, so you can see there's 45 years difference there. None of the original bands were in the band at that time. All had passed with the exception of Ben Eldridge, who retired 3 years before this album was cut. Two sides of two great bands.
0: All right, yeah. Back-to-back, then and now. Still to come, Gospel Train a little bit later on. And, of course, lots of back-to-back bluegrass. Dixie Fly.

0: 1973, just 1 year after the band was formed. That included all the original cast, Ben Eldridge, John Duffy, John Starling, Mike Eldridge, and Tom Gray. Steel Rail Blues was from the Changes album of 2019, so you can see there's 40 years, 45 years difference there. None of the original bands were in the band at that time. All had passed with the exception of Ben Eldridge, who retired 3 years before this album was cut. Two sides of two great bands.
1: All right, yeah. Back to back, then and now. Still to come, Gospel Train a little bit later on. And, of course, lots of back-to-back bluegrass. Dixie Flyers later, David Parmalee coming up, Mac Wiseman later in the show. Our instrumental of the week comes from Tony Rice, Cattle in the Cane.
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0: It's the Bluegrass Express, Russell Moore, along with Quicksilver. And now there's you and Russell Moore with Union Station and Northside Gal. Then we had Tony Rice and Church Street Blues. And, of course, the instrumental, also from Tony Rice, Cattle in the King.
1: Tony Rice was certainly one of the greatest. He passed away 5 years ago in December of 2020, but he was not only one of the most influential guitar pickers of his time, but also one of the most rich baritone voices in bluegrass. That wasn't until 1994 when he was diagnosed with muscular tension dysphonia. That ended his singing career. Cattle in the Crane and Church Street Blues are two fine examples of both his singing and his picking. And then there's Russell Moore. Russell Moore, he's six-time IBMA Male Vocalist of the Year. Now There's You. That's from Russell Moore's earlier days when he was a member of Doyle Lawson's Quicksilver Band. That was in 1990, actually, to be exact. In 91, Russell, he left Quicksilver along with a couple of his bandmates, and he formed his now current band, Third Time Out, the band that he leads today, actually. As a side, Russell, he's been touring with Alison Krauss and Jerry Douglas and Union Station since January of 25. And a new side gal, that's from the debut album Acadia with Alison Krauss and the Union Station. Third Time Out is reportedly still around, but I checked their website and I'm looking for some tour dates. And everything I see is all about Russell Moore and Alison Krauss, clear right through till August of 2026. So not just sure what's going on with Third Time Out. We'll just have to wait and see what goes on from here.
0: Don't forget, you can get a hold of us on Facebook. Just look for Bluegrass Express on Facebook. Just that easy. Love to hear from you. Still to come, Gospel Train from Blackwell. Great tune. Also, Double Shots from Mac Wiseman, Gibson Brothers, and more. 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

0: It's the Bluegrass Express. David Parmalee there. Goodbye to the blues. It's our back-to-back show, so back-to-back David Parmalee. It's A Tiny Broken Heart. And before that, Dixie Flyers, a couple of great tunes. Gone with the Wind and New Chattanooga Dog.
1: Yeah, the unmistakable voice of Burt Bombach from the Dixie Flyers. The Dixie Flyers, arguably one of Canada's most prominent bands of the time. They hailed from London, Ontario, and they formed in 1974 with Dennis LePage on banjo, Kenny Palmer on the mandolin, Willie P. Bennett on vocals and harmonica, Brian Abbey on the bass, and of course, Burt Bombach on the guitar and lead vocals. They recorded half a dozen albums or more. They've toured Canada, the United States. They hosted a radio show on CFPL called the Bluegrass Express. Go figure that.
0: Wow.
1: And they made regular appearances on several Canadian country TV shows, including the Tommy Hunter Show. Another easily recognizable voice, David Parmalee. He originally performed throughout the 70s and 80s with his father's band, the Bluegrass Cardinals, as we just heard there in Tiny Broken Heart. In 1994, he formed his own band, the Continental Divide, and he enjoyed a successful run there until he retired in 2012. But to the delight of Bluegrass fans, David Parmalee, he's making a comeback. He's out of retirement now. He's got a tour posted there. He's got a solo recording act. He's actually back in the studio and recording. And that recording that we just heard, Goodbye to the Blues, is from his latest project.
0: All right, still to come, lots of great bluegrass gospel train. It's going to leave the station next.
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0: It's the Bluegrass Express, our back-to-back show, Gibson Brothers and Bye Bye Love. We're going to be hearing another Gibson Brothers tune here in just a minute. Mac Wiseman along with Alison Krauss, Tis Sweet to Be Remembered. And then we had Mac by himself with Cotton Fields and our gospel train from Blackwell, Go Rest High on That Mountain. Great song.
1: Back-to-back, Mac Wiseman, the voice of the heart. You know, Mac's voice stayed strong and true right at the time he passed away in 2019. He was 93 and wow. Still recording and playing, yeah. Still a big, big figure in the bluegrass world. Well, that's it. You mentioned we got some more Gibson Brothers, as is our closing tradition. I've got a country classic song. The Gibson Brothers, they sound like the Everly Brothers in that Bye Bye Love.
0: Yeah.
1: Their voices are so great. But you know, I always thought I could hear the Bakersfield sound in their voice. You know, Buck Owens and Donnie Rich when they did all those great songs. So let me know what you think. Let's have a listen to this right now. This is an old country classic from Buck Owens back in 1967.
0: Yeah, it's called Where Does the Good Times Go? Till next week, you have a good one.
1: Thanks a bunch for tuning in. We'll see you on Down the Track.

Ed and all his kin. They would like to thank you folks for kindly dropping in. You're all invited back again to this locality to have a heaping helping of their hospitality. Beverly Hillbillies, that's what they call them now. Nice folks. Y'all come back, yeah?

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2: Me and Earl was hauling chickens on a flatbed out of Wiggins. We spent all night on the uphill side of 37 miles of hell called Wolf Creek Pass, which is up on the Great Divide. We were sitting there sucking toothpicks, drinking knee-highs and onion soup mix, and I said, Earl, let's mail a card to Mother and then send them chickens on down the other side.

put down his bottle, mashed his foot down on the throttle, and then a couple of booms with 1,000 cubes and a 1948 Peterbilt screamed to life. We woke up the chickens. We roared up off of that shoulder, spraying pine cones, rocks, and boulders, and put 400 head of them Rhode Island Reds and a couple of burned-out roosters on the line. Look out below, because here we go. We commenced a truckin', them hens commenced a cluckin'. That Arab took out a match, scratched his pants, lit up the unused half of a dollar cigar, took a puff, and said, "My, ain't this pretty up here." Said Arab, "This hill can spill us. You better slow down, you're gonna kill us. Just one mistake and it's the pearly gates for the 85 crates of USDA-approved cluckers. You wanna hit

grabbed onto the shifter and he stabbed her into fifth gear, and then the chromium-plated, fully illuminated, genuine accessory shift knob come right off in his hand. I said, "You want to screw that thing back on, Earl?" He was trying to thread it on there when the fire fell off of his cigar, dropped on down, sort of rolled around, lit the cuff of Earl's pants, burned a hole in his sock. Yeah, sort of set it right on fire. I looked on out of the window and I started counting phone poles going by at the rate of 4 to the 7th power. I put 2 and 2 together, added 12, carried 5, come up with 22,000 telephone poles an hour.

his eyes were wide, his lip was curled, and his leg was fried, and his hand was froze to the wheel like a tongue to a sled in the middle of a blizzard. I said, Earl, I'm not the type to complain, but the time has come for me to explain that if you don't apply some brake real soon, they're gonna have to pick us up with a stick and a spoon. Now Earl reared back, cocked his leg, stepped down as hard as he could on the brake. The pedal went clear to the floor, and I stayed right there in the floor. Said it was sort of like stepping on a plum. Well, from there on out, it just wasn't real pretty. It was Hairpin County, Switchback City. One of them looked like a can full of worms. The other one looked like malaria germs. Right in the middle of the whole damn show was a real nice tunnel. Now, wouldn't you know, the sign said clearance to the 12-foot line, but the chickens were stacked to 13-9. Well, we shot that tunnel at 110 like gas through a funnel and eggs through a hen. Took that top row of chickens off slicker than scum off a Louisiana swamp. Went down and around and down till we run out of ground at the edge of town. Bastion to the side of the feed store. Downtown Pagosa Springs.

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Coke cans and BB guns, barbed wire and old fence posts. 8-point bucks in autumn.

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1: How's it going?
0: Not too bad. It's Monday, and sometimes I'm a little sleepy on Monday, but I'm kind of oddly awake because I woke up 2 hours before my alarm and I didn't get back to sleep. So I'm like more awake, but it'll hit me later and I'll be more tired later.
1: Did you wake up to pee?
0: Woke up to pee. Couldn't get back to sleep.
1: Man, you are old.
0: It's the worst.
1: You are old.
0: Why does that happen? You'd think you'd sleep better the older you get.
1: Why does you peeing happen? Because you drank liquids before bed, Matthew.
0: Yeah.
1: Do I have to break down that like liquids come back out?
0: Got
1: to
0: stay hydrated.
1: No, you don't. No, you haven't.
0: What do you do?
1: I stopped drinking any liquids 3 hours before bed.
0: Really?
1: Yeah. Don't wake up in the middle of the night to pee.
0: Well, that's responsible.
1: Well hydrated all day, 3 hours before bed. You stop drinking stuff because I don't want to wake up in the middle of the night, go pee, and then waste everybody's time talking about it on the radio.
0: Yeah.
1: Let's play some country music where they don't talk about waking up to urinate. Owen Wrigley, you know what? Luke Combs, When It Rains, It Pours, that is about midnight urination. Here's Josh Ross, Ain't Doing Jack.

0: Country 104.9, 537, looking like a bit of summer today. Going to be sun and cloud, high 21. Would you call that summer? Is that a fair assessment?
1: That's a nice temperature.
0: Summery temperatures. Not like middle of July heat waves hot, but like late June normal temperature, 21 degrees, sun and cloud.

0: 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It is 5:41. If you could rob any store, steal all the product from one place, would it be like a guitar store? Would you steal a bunch of guitars? Would it be like, I don't know, Wendy's? Would you steal all their Frosty stuff? What store would you rob of their wares?
1: Yeah, it'd be like a music store.
0: Okay, you're a nerd.
1: Get some guitars, some microphones, some keyboards.
0: You're a nerd.
1: That's not a nerd thing to do.
0: Yes, it is.
1: I'm cool. You mixed up the words cool and nerd.
0: Look at your haircut. You're not cool.
1: I have hair.
0: Story in the news. Hey, I'm sensitive about my hair. I'd rob a wake shop, maybe. Somebody over in Cambridge made the news. Stealing a shop I think a lot of people might want to steal from. Talk more after Owen Wrigley, Country 104.9.

0: Country 104.9. It's 5:45. I was asking Matt if you had to rob anywhere, steal the products from anywhere. You said a music store, you'd steal some guitars.
1: Yeah. I mean, if I was allowed to steal.
0: No, I'm saying no, you're not allowed, but you have to.
1: Like, okay.
0: Like gun to your head, you got to rob a store. You're stealing from a guitar store.
1: Sure.
0: I called you a nerd because I don't even know what kind of guitar you think you want. What guitar would you go after? Do you have a specific model?
1: Yeah, I get a nice Taylor or Martin.
0: Okay.
1: Perhaps. I play acoustic guitar.
0: Lame. You're a nerd.
1: Wonderwall.
0: Yep. If you've ever been to Cambridge, Ontario, you might know the store L.A. Frank's. It's kind of a novelty ice cream shop. It was robbed this weekend. Thieves cut the lock on the back door, stole 25 tubs of ice cream. Now, each tub is about 11.4 liters of ice cream. So thieves got away with at least 285 liters of various flavors of ice cream.
1: Wow, that sounds quite organized to get out with that many tubs.
0: But then you need to know somebody who can store all those tubs too, right?
1: Yeah.
0: Because you've seen those, you go to the ice cream store, it's a big tub. It's like a foot and a half tall. And those aren't just fitting, like, I've seen your chest freezer, I have a chest freezer. I'm not fitting that many ice cream tubs in mine. So you got to know somebody who has the wares to store all this ice cream.
1: Also, what are you doing with it all? Just eating it?
0: Eating it, selling it to another restaurant? I don't know. But I think it's pretty obvious who it was, right? Yeah. It was the Dairy Queen, who is actually just a guy in drag. No judgment, love is love. It's 5:47.
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3: The Canadian Meat Council announced it's working with agri-food experts in order to support market access while knocking down any trade barriers during what they call a pivotal period for global trade. The council announced that it's now working with the Canadian Agri-Food Trade Alliance as a friend of the organization, marking what they are now calling an important step in strengthening agri-food trade advocacy at a critical time for Canada's export-oriented sectors, including beef and grain. A new report says that when grain stops moving because of disruptions at either rail or port locations, it can cost Canada over $500 million. The new economic analysis put together by the Agriculture Transport Coalition says a single week of labor disruptions can cost Canada's grain sector, including farmers, up to $540 million. The majority of those losses stem from missed export sales that can't be recovered once shipments are delayed. And that's your Food and Ag Report. I'm Phil DeLand.
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0: 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Got your news update coming up in just a few minutes. We got the latest details on Huron County's fourth annual Pride Festival. Prime Minister Mark Carney in the news, going to address European Parliament. If you own a Toyota from the years 2006 to 2011, it may be involved in a recall. Those details coming up in minutes.
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3: Good morning. I'm Fadi Giri. A full week of activities is planned for Huron County Pride's 2026 festival. The festival returns for the fourth year beginning June the 2nd, where organizers will hold a Pride poster making at the Seaforth Library. The Pride Festival will move to Goderich's Lions Harbor Park for this year's edition on Saturday, June the 6th. You can find a full list of events at bayshorebroadcasting.ca. Prime Minister Mark Carney has been invited to address European Parliament. The invitation was extended by EU Parliamentary President Roberta Metsola during Carney's current trip to Armenia. Carney's in Europe for a series of talks on trade and global strategy. More than 100,000 Toyota vehicles have been recalled across Canada. The company says an issue with the suspension arm could lead to a loss of control while driving. The recall affects Toyota Lexus vehicles from 2010 and RAV4s from 2006 to 2011. Three people are dead aboard an Atlantic cruise ship, one with a confirmed case of hantavirus. The cruise ship was traveling from Argentina to Cape Verde off the coast of Africa when the virus spread to several people. Hantavirus can cause life-threatening fevers that prompt damage to organs and blood vessels. A positive update from the Strait of Hormuz near Iran. Starting today, U.S. President Donald Trump says he'll help stranded ships leave the strait, which became blocked when the conflict between the U.S. and Iran began earlier this year. Trump says ships belonging to neutral countries will be guided out of the strait and that further talks will continue today with Iran. Meantime, President Trump's former advisor Rudy Giuliani is in hospital in critical but stable condition. No word on what sent the 81-year-old former mayor of New York to hospital. Giuliani criticized the outcome of the 2020 U.S. election and was sued by two Georgia election workers for $148 million, which he settled out of court. And now a look at sports.
4: I'm RJ Broadhead with the morning sports, starting with the NHL playoff recap presented by Hyundai of Goderich. They're not here to sell you a car. They're here to help you buy one. Montreal had only 9 shots on goal, but managed to eliminate Tampa with a 2-1 win. All 7 games in that series were decided by one goal. It's Canadian Sabres in round 2. That starts Wednesday. Colorado outscored Minnesota 9-6 to take game 1. Tonight, the Hurricanes host the Flyers. Carolina's up 1-0, and the Anaheim-Vegas series gets underway. It's official. The Maple Leafs hired Matt Sundin as senior executive advisor of hockey operations, and John Chayka is GM. Chayka, who started an analytics company, was the youngest GM at 26 when he was hired by Arizona 10 years ago. He never made the playoffs before he resigned in 2020. There's a big game 7 tonight. The winner between Barrie and Brantford goes on to the OHL final against Kitchener. The Raptors lost game 7, 114-102. They've never won a playoff game in Cleveland. Cavaliers now face Detroit. The Blue Jays split their 4-game series in Minnesota. They visit Tampa tonight. That's sports. The forecast is next.
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3: Feeling a little like summer today with sun and cloud, the high 21. Chance for thundershowers overnight, falling to 9 this evening. Rainy and cooler tomorrow, high 12. It's 9 in St. Joseph, 10 in Wingham, and 9 outside our studios in Goderich. 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

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This morning we start our Mother's Day contest. It's called Mom Tales, and there's still time for you to enter. Tell you what's happening after Dean Brody.

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1: Country 104.9, today's best country. Coming up in an hour, we're going to play our Mother's Day game. It's called Mom Tales, where we are going to try and guess between three different things. Moms and kids of moms submit two lies and a truth, and we have to try and guess which one is true.
2: So we're going to be playing that with one of our contestants coming up just after the 7 o'clock news. And you can still enter this contest. 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Click the Mom Tales banner. Give us two lies and one truth. Matt and I are going to try to suss it out live on air. If we guess incorrectly, if we guess that one of the lies was the truth, you get three ballots in our grand prize draw coming up on Friday. If we guess the truth, you get one ballot for a grand prize from Nature's Nest in Lawnsboro, Schaefer's Ladies Wear and Lingerie in Goderich, Elements of Design in Seaforth, the Maitland Golf in Goderich, Greyhaven Gardens in Lawnsboro, and Canadian Tire Goderich.
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0: Country 104.9, 615. When was the last time you filled up with gas?
1: A couple days ago.
0: How much was that? Can I ask?
1: Actually, I got it when it was 158.
0: Look at you.
1: And then 2 days later, it was up in the 70s.
0: We're in 172 roughly in the town of Goderich, might be higher elsewhere. Would you say, Matthew, that gas prices have stopped you from going anywhere, taking any day trips or road trips?
1: Yeah, yeah. I think twice about going far anywhere.
0: You're with a lot of Canadians right now. We'll talk more after High Valley.
2: Yeah.

0: Country 104.9. It is 6:19. I was asking the Huss man if gas prices affected your wanting to drive places. And you said, yeah.
1: Yeah, definitely. It's a thought like, oh, do we really want to go there and spend $40 on gas? Yeah. Or however much it's going to cost.
0: Definitely a consideration. You drive a minivan, that burns some gas. But if you're driving a pickup truck, big pickup, and you're hauling stuff, that's burning a ton of gas. Survey recently found 66% of Canadians say they're canceling or limiting road trips mainly because of gas prices cutting into their budget.
1: Well, and you got to wonder, a town like Goderich here, where we get a lot of tourists in from maybe 2 hours away.
0: Canadians say they're canceling or limiting road trips mainly because of gas prices cutting into their budget.
1: Well, and you got to wonder, a town like Goderich here, where we get

0: history.
1: And most importantly,
2: don't lie.
1: Well, your mom probably won't approve of our Mom Tales contest. 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
0: Not under my roof.
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1: A full week of activities is planned for Huron County Pride's 2026 Pride Festival. 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More than 100,000 Toyota, Lexus, and RAV4 vehicles have been recalled across Canada. The company says an issue with the suspension arm could lead to a loss of control while driving. Positive update from the Strait of Hormuz near Iran. Starting today, U.S. President Donald Trump says he'll help stranded ships leave the strait, which became blocked when the conflict between the U.S. and Iran began earlier this year. Sad news for the Toronto Raptors. Cleveland Cavaliers bounced the Raptors from the playoffs in Game 7 of their first-round series last night. Good news for Montreal Canadian fans. They beat the Tampa Bay Lightning 2-1 in Game 7 of their first-round series. The Habs will play the Buffalo Sabres in round two starting on Wednesday.
2: That Raptors game Friday night, though, wow.
1: You were texting me about that.
2: What a surprise. In the last 30 seconds, that crazy shot went in.
1: It was all over social media, and then yesterday happened. Could feel a little like summer today. Sun and cloud, the high 21. Chance for thundershowers overnight, falling to 9 this evening. Rainy and cooler tomorrow, high of 12. We're at 9 outside our studios in Goderich. Those are the five things you need to know.
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Coming up at 7:10, we're going to be starting our Mother's Day contest. It's called Mom Tales. Stick around for that. Meanwhile, after Toby Keith, going to be giving you the latest in country music news.

0: It's time for country news. Over the weekend, George Strait set a new attendance record by playing for a sold-out crowd of 90,037. This was at the Clemens Memorial Stadium in Death Valley. Huge record broken there.
1: For that specific venue?
0: For George Strait. Okay. And the venue. And Morgan Wallen's playing there coming up in the summer. He hopes to break that record.
1: Yeah.
0: With even more people. But it probably helps that George Strait has been marketing this tour he's been on as a final farewell. So everyone's like, oh, better see him before he dies, you know.
1: Do you think it'll be his final farewell?
0: I don't know. Artists do this all the time.
1: Where they'll say, this is our grand finale tour, our retiring forever tour, and they're back 2 years later.
0: Yeah. And then they say the same thing.
1: We'll see.
0: And sell it out.
1: So we'll see if George Strait's playing it straight. No pun intended. You know what? Yeah. I did intend that pun.
0: It's a good pun.
1: Yeah. No, it wasn't.
0: He's 73, so yeah, he might be back for more.
1: But Willie Nelson's 400 and still touring.
0: That's right. It was a big weekend for Jelly Roll, Bunny XO, and daughter Bailey. Jelly Roll's daughter was attending her very last prom, and much to the excitement of all, she was voted prom queen. Jelly Roll put some photos on his Instagram and said, my little angel is the prom queen.
1: You said very last prom. I thought you only go to one prom.
0: I don't know.
1: Or was I just a loser and only invited to one?
0: Maybe.
1: I thought you go to prom when you graduate.
0: Yeah, I know.
1: Is her last prom?
0: And who brings their parents?
1: She held back a grade?
0: Well, I don't know. Well, Jelly Roll was there because he was dancing with her. Is there a prom down in the U.S. where they go with their parents?
1: It is the American South. They do things a little different. They're all about family and not in a good way. We'll figure this out. That's country news. It's 6:39.
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3: The Canadian Meat Council announced it's working with agri-food experts in order to support market access while knocking down any trade barriers during what they call a pivotal period for global trade. The council announced that it's now working with the Canadian Agri-Food Trade Alliance as a friend of the organization, marking what they are now calling an important step in strengthening agri-food trade advocacy at a critical time for Canada's export-oriented sectors, including beef and grain. A new report says that when grain stops moving because of disruptions at either rail or port locations, it can cost Canada over $500 million. The new economic analysis put together by the Agriculture Transport Coalition says a single week of labor disruptions can cost Canada's grain sector, including farmers, up to $540 million. The majority of those losses stem from missed export sales that can't be recovered once shipments are delayed. And that's your Food and Ag Report. I'm Phil DeLand.
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Country 104.9, 645 coming up in minutes, just after the 7 o'clock news. Going to be playing our first edition of Mom Tales, where you give us two lies and one truth. Matt and I try to suss it out. And if you manage to stump us, you've got three entries into the grand prize draw for our Mother's Day contest coming up on Friday. We're playing this all week at 7:10. Meantime, you've heard about how wild pigs are kind of becoming a problem across Canada, but certainly here in Ontario. It's another animal now we got too much of. A cuter animal, though. You can still eat this one, though. We'll talk more after Cody Johnson and Carrie Underwood. Country 104.9.

0: 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Looking nice today. Sun and cloud rising to 21 degrees. Not bad. We have a horse problem, Matthew. There's a horse problem in this country.
1: No way.
0: Oh, the horses, specifically in Alberta.
1: They're out of control.
0: Province of Alberta saying there's too many feral horses now. There's one area of Alberta. It can handle 1,000 horses, and it's got about 1,300 right now. So they got to figure out what to do to bring down the horse population. What do you do, Matthew, when a big four-legged animal, all meaty, goes crazy with population? What do you do?
1: Well, first they have to catch them. And I think what we need to do is have more cowboys in Canada. And we send the cowboys out there with their lassos, and they catch the horses. Then I guess maybe we could eat them or tame them.
0: I was trying to lead you down shooting them. I was trying to like, I was like, what do you do with like a nice meaty animal?
1: No,
0: you're like, you hire cowboys. It's like, okay, yeah, I guess that's an answer.
1: If the government paid me to be a cowboy, I'd go be a cowboy.
0: You couldn't handle that.
1: It's every boy's dream.
0: It's not my dream.
1: It's not your dream?
0: No.
1: Oh, I'd love to be a cowboy.
0: My dream is to play video games all day.
1: Oh. Well, I want to go catch horses in Alberta now.
0: You couldn't handle it. You got to watch Yellowstone, bro. Those guys are tough. Cowboys are tough.
1: I'm too weak.
0: When was the last time you rode a horse? Like, it will murder your private parts. Riding that will murder your butt.
1: Yeah, I was like 15 when I rode a horse last.
0: Yeah, no, being a cowboy stuff. Yeah, you're not. No, your thighs are too weak to be a cowboy.
1: Well, I can dream.
0: You're allowed to dream, but be realistic. Got your news update in minutes.
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2: So, if I'm getting it, BMR is pretty much your pick?
3: Like I said, it depends on what you're looking for.
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2: Good morning. I'm Thad Agiti. A full week of activities is planned for Huron County Pride's 2026 festival. The festival returns for the fourth year beginning June the 2nd, where organizers will hold a Pride poster making at the Seaforth Library. The Pride Festival will move to Goderich's Lions Harbor Park for this year's edition on Saturday, June the 6th. You can find a full list of events at bayshorebroadcasting.ca. Prime Minister Mark Carney has been invited to address European Parliament. The invitation was extended by EU Parliamentary President Roberta Metsola during Carney's current trip to Armenia. Carney's in Europe for a series of talks on trade and global strategy. More than 100,000 Toyota vehicles have been recalled across Canada. The company says an issue with the suspension arm could lead to a loss of control while driving. The recall affects Toyota Lexus vehicles from 2010 and RAV4s from 2006 to 2011. Three people are dead aboard an Atlantic cruise ship, one with a confirmed case of hantavirus. The cruise ship was traveling from Argentina to Cape Verde off the coast of Africa when the virus spread to several people. Hantavirus can cause life-threatening fevers that prompt damage to organs and blood vessels. A positive update from the Strait of Hormuz near Iran. Starting today, U.S. President Donald Trump says he'll help stranded ships leave the strait, which became blocked when the conflict between the U.S. and Iran began earlier this year. Trump says ships belonging to neutral countries will be guided out of the strait, and that further talks will continue today with Iran. Meantime, President Trump's former advisor Rudy Giuliani is in hospital in critical but stable condition. No word on what sent the 81-year-old former mayor of New York to hospital. Giuliani criticized the outcome of the 2020 U.S. election and was sued by two Georgia election workers for $148 million, which he settled out of court. And now a look at sports.
3: I'm RJ Broadhead with the morning sports, starting with the NHL playoff recap presented by Hyundai of Goderich. They're not here to sell you a car. They're here to help you buy one. Montreal had only 9 shots on goal, but managed to eliminate Tampa with a 2-1 win. All 7 games in that series were decided by one goal. It's Canadian Sabres in round 2. That starts Wednesday. Colorado outscored Minnesota 9-6 to take game 1. Tonight, the Hurricanes host the Flyers. Carolina's up 1-0, and the Anaheim-Vegas series gets underway. It's official. The Maple Leafs hired Matt Sundin as senior executive advisor of hockey operations, and John Chayka is GM. Chayka, who started an analytics company, was the youngest GM at 26 when he was hired by Arizona 10 years ago. He never made the playoffs before he resigned in 2020. There's a big game 7 tonight. The winner between Barrie and Brantford goes on to the OHL final against Kitchener. The Raptors lost game 7, 114-102. They've never won a playoff game in Cleveland. Cavaliers now face Detroit. The Blue Jays split their 4-game series in Minnesota. They visit Tampa tonight. That's sports. The forecast is next.
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2: Feeling a little like summer today with sun and cloud, the high 21. Chance for thundershowers overnight, falling to 9 this evening. Rainy and cooler tomorrow, high 12. It's 9 in Vinastra, 9 in Lucknow, and 9 outside our studios in Goderich. 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

0: three tales. Only one is true. Can Matt and Fatty guess which one?
1: We got Viv from Clinton on the line. Good morning to you, Viv.
2: Good morning.
1: Viv, are you a mom?
2: I certainly am.
1: Tell me about your kids.
2: Okay, I have two sons and one daughter.
1: You sure about that? You sounded like you were unsure for a second.
2: Well, I have to be awake here. Yeah, I'm very, very proud of all of them.
1: That's good.
2: I have eight grandkids, and I have one great-grandkid. So.
1: Look at you. You're a mom of several generations. Very
2: yes.
1: Cool. Viv, you're going to try to stump us this morning in our Mom Tales contest. You have two lies and one truth. Hit us with tale number one, your mom fact number one.
2: I kissed the Blarney Stone.
3: Ooh.
1: Kissed the Blarney Stone. Okay, number two.
3: I kind of heard a little bit of Irish there in her voice.
2: Maybe I paddled a river full of alligators.
1: Paddled a river full of gators.
3: Okay.
2: Yep.
1: And number three.
2: I caught a 29-pound salmon.
1: Okay. Kissed the Blarney Stone, paddled a river full of gators, caught a 29-pound salmon.
3: Okay.
1: Uh-huh. Where did you catch the salmon?
2: Lake Huron.
1: Lake Huron. Okay, we have salmon in Lake Huron.
2: Yes, we do. My husband used to charter out of Goderich.
1: I've talked to many anglers who say some of the best fishing is in Lake Huron, Maitland River especially as well.
2: Yes, yes.
3: So I want to know, where did you paddle in a river full of alligators?
2: I paddled in a river full of alligators down in Hillsboro on the Hillsboro River.
1: Where's Hillsboro? And I don't know where that is.
2: That is in Florida.
1: In Florida. Oh. Okay. They have gators in Florida. Okay.
2: Yep.
1: And the Blarney Stone. I have friends who are of Irish heritage. The Blarney Stone kind of it's a big tourist thing. There's a lot of people who kiss that. So I can believe that.
2: Can you?
1: Not anymore after you said that.
3: So when you went to see the Blarney Stone, is this like a big tourist trap where there are a lot of people there lined up?
2: Yeah, it is. But, you know, you got to do it, right?
1: Okay. Matt and I have to discuss now.
3: Okay.
2: All right.
1: Okay, the 29-pound salmon, I'm thinking, is a lie. They do get that big, but I have not heard of a 29-pound salmon in Lake Huron. I'm not saying it hasn't happened. I'm just saying I haven't heard it.
3: Maybe she caught the one.
1: the Blarney Stone is believable because a lot of people have done it.
3: Yeah.
1: The river full of gators, though, seems like, I feel like the craziest one is always the true one. I feel like paddling a river of gators seems like That's what my heart's telling me. What are you thinking?
3: Yeah, I'm thinking that too. And she had some pretty specific information about that one. It makes sense in Florida. This sounds like some maybe kind of touristy thing where they take people, you know, you get to take a boat through the gators.
1: Yeah, and the gators can't jump on the boat, but you still see them. But the Blarney Stone is also, that's very realistic.
3: So we have to agree on one. I think I want to go with the gators.
1: Yeah, I'm going to go with the gators. Viv, tell us what the real fact was, the true fact.
2: The gators, you got it.
1: Oh, yeah, you got it.
3: You were very convincing on all three, though. You're a very good liar.
1: You are a very good liar, Viv. Tell us about that trip. Tell us about the gators.
2: Oh, well, it was, you rented a boat. You rented a canoe. And it was a John B. Sargent park. And away you went.
1: Well, you survived. You survived it anyways. Any gators try to get on the canoe?
2: No, but one went under the canoe and rocked us a little bit.
1: Okay, so you were surrounded by gators. You saw them and they were nearby.
2: We saw probably 20, 30.
1: Do they tell you what to do in the event one tries to dock your canoe?
3: No.
1: You just pray, I guess. Pull out your Bible and pray.
2: Actually, we've been there twice. The second time, this is when the alligator went under the canoe. We got him maybe a little bit too close to the shore, and it just nudged the bottom of the canoe. It rocked it just a little bit, but enough to say, uh-oh.
1: Terrifying.
3: Well, there must be a huge waiver you signed before this.
1: 40
2: Well, you know what? There was two people that came in, and they were on paddle boards.
4: Wow.
1: Oh, they're crazy. But that's also Florida. Viv, you survived the Gators and you survived to live the tale and mom tales. You have one ballot in this Friday's draw for a $500 prize package.
2: Viv, wonderful.
1: Viv,
2: wonderful.
1: It was a pleasure speaking with you this morning.
3: Thanks,
2: me
3: Viv.
2: Me too. Thank you very much.
1: You have a nice day. And if we don't talk to you before this weekend, happy Mother's Day, Viv.
2: Thank you very much.
1: We will talk to you soon.
2: Fun contest.
1: Take care. Thank you very much. We agree. Take care, Viv.
2: Bye.
1: Bye-bye.
3: Oh, Viv was so nice. Good storyteller, too.
1: Great grandma, man. Come on. Yeah, living the life, right?
3: Yeah.
1: Canoeing with gators. Viv is in the draw for our contest coming up this Friday in our Mom Tales thing. $500 massive prize package. Hey, you can still get involved in this. You got two lies and one truth. Head to country1049.ca. Click the Mom Tales banner. We want you to win this. If you're a mom or if you got a mom in your life who deserves a massive prize package. It is 7:16.
5: Mom Tales.
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8: 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According to her nominator, Patty is an amazing nurse that continues to go above and beyond to help her patients. We heard the story of a young patient who, due to being in hospital, was very disappointed she wouldn't be able to go to the arena to meet Olympic medalist Becky Keller. Nurse Patty, after a night shift, went to speak with Becky Keller, who ended up visiting her young patient in the ICU and bringing along her Team Canada gold medal. As her nominator says, that should say it all.
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Thanks again to Viv, who joined us on the air to play Mom Tales. You were such a delight, Viv. And you are in the runnings for our Mother's Day contest, over $500 worth of prizes. Meanwhile, coming up, we're going to give away a $30 prize to Corey's Foodland in Clinton in our Cooking with Corey's contest. That's coming up after Jason Aldean.

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It is time for Cooking with Corey's. 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

0: we got a beautiful picture of a chicken parm pizza with caramelized onions and green pepper from Devin.
1: Hold on. Caramelized onion? That means Devin cooked the onion before he cooked the pizza.
0: Yeah.
1: That's crazy.
0: You've never done this?
1: He's prepping the toppings?
0: Prepping the toppings.
1: Usually just like cut up the toppings and put them on. He's like cooking the toppings before they're getting cooked again.
0: Devin tells me too, it's a family affair. His son rolled out the pizza dough and put the toppings on, made the pizza, put it together.
1: Would that make you especially proud? You're a dad.
0: Yeah.
1: Does your son cook or any of your kids?
0: Yeah, he's a good cook.
1: When you see him like cutting up the celery or something, do you ever like just shed a tear? Like, look at my son. He's cooking. He's going to do that for his family one day.
0: Depends if I'm cutting the onions or not.
1: Shame on you.
0: Ha ha ha.
1: Shame on you.
0: No, it is. It's a proud thing. I always thought before my kids leave the house, they got to know how to cook at least three good meals. They need some skills before they leave the house. And all three of my kids, very good cooks.
1: I agree. Yeah, I'm with you.
0: Yeah.
1: Everybody should have two things you make better than anybody else. Mm-hmm. Doesn't matter what it is. Could just be pancakes. You got to make the best pancakes.
0: And this is something you can bring to college, too. I mean,
1: yes.
0: You have that kitchen sometimes in the dorm house or whatever you call it. And you can impress your friends.
1: Impress somebody you're trying to hook up
0: with.
1: That's
0: right.
1: You're like, I'm going to cook you some nice tacos. These are going to be the best tacos you ever ate, son.
0: Yeah.
1: And that's not a euphemism. These are actual tacos.
0: I'm going to cook you up a chicken parm pizza with caramelized onions and green pepper.
1: That seems like a lot of work. 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
1: 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More than 100,000 Toyota, Lexus, and RAV4 vehicles have been recalled across Canada. The company says an issue with the suspension arm could lead to a loss of control while driving. Got an update from the Strait of Hormuz near Iran starting today. U.S. President Donald Trump says he'll help stranded ships leave the strait, which became blocked when the conflict between the U.S. and Iran began earlier this year.
2: Didn't they block it for a while? So they're going to help the ships that they blocked get unblocked?
1: There's a couple blockades. Iran was blockading, and then the U.S. was blockading the first block.
2: I've lost the plot.
1: We all have. The Montreal Canadiens beat the Tampa Bay Lightning 2-1 in Game 7 of their first-round series. They'll play the Buffalo Sabres in Round 2 starting on Wednesday. Sad sports news. The Cleveland Cavaliers bounced the Toronto Raptors in the playoffs in Game 7 of their first-round series.
2: Oh, that was so disappointing. But, man, to experience that game, was it Game 6 on Friday?
1: Game 6 on Friday.
2: To experience that ending was just one of the sports highlights in my life.
1: Buzzer beating three. It was pretty crazy.
2: That crazy shot.
1: Could feel a little like summer today. Sun and cloud. The high rising to 21. Chance for thunder showers overnight, falling to 9 this evening. Rainy, cooler tomorrow. High 12. We're at 9 outside our studios in Goderich. Those are the five things you need to know.
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If you're a firefighter in Canada, you can eat for free somewhere today. I'll tell you where. It's a good place, too. Tell you after Tay Bay. That's going to leave a memory.

0: 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This is going to sound like hack radio for just a second. Did you know it was International Firefighters Day, Fatty?
1: Well, no, I didn't, Matthew. Pew, pew, pew, pew.
0: Yeah, well, it is. May the 4th is International Firefighters Day, and to celebrate, Firehouse Subs is giving firefighters a free medium sub at any of its locations.
1: And that includes the Goderich location.
0: That's right.
1: You confirm the Goderich location is offering free medium subs for firefighters. They say you can come in with either your ID or dressed as a firefighter.
0: Oh, they don't want to get dressed up, do they?
1: I don't think so, but there might be somebody with a firefighter's costume or something from a couple Halloweens ago.
0: Right.
1: Dressing up, getting free subs.
0: Well, you got to have the ID.
1: I guess so.
0: Your firefighter's ID. Is that a special ID?
1: I'm sure it is.
0: Must be.
1: I've never seen it, but I'm sure it exists.
0: Yeah.
1: Yeah, yeah,
0: yeah. So you can go, you can swing by Firehouse Subs in Goderich here. That's on West Street and get a free sub.
1: If you're a firefighter.
0: If you're a firefighter. Yeah.
1: If you're not, you pay full price.
0: Don't go in there and say, I'm a firefighter.
1: They'll be like, where's your ID? And then you run out. Mm. But then you bang your head into the door because it's a clean glass door. Then you know who has to come rescue you?
0: Firefighters.
1: 7:42.
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3: The Canadian Meat Council announced it's working with agri-food experts in order to support market access while knocking down any trade barriers during what they call a pivotal period for global trade. The council announced that it's now working with the Canadian Agri-Food Trade Alliance as a friend of the organization, marking what they are now calling an important step in strengthening agri-food trade advocacy at a critical time for Canada's export-oriented sectors, including beef and grain. A new report says that when grain stops moving because of disruptions at either rail or port locations, it can cost Canada over $500 million. The new economic analysis put together by the Agriculture Transport Coalition says a single week of labor disruptions can cost Canada's grain sector, including farmers, up to $540 million. The majority of those losses stem from missed export sales that can't be recovered once shipments are delayed. And that's your Food and Ag Report. I'm Phil DeLand.
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So a reminder, if you're a firefighter, volunteer firefighter in Huron County today, you eat free at Firehouse Subs in Goderich. They are taking part in National Firefighter Day. So if you have ID that shows you're a volunteer firefighter, get a free sub over at Firehouse Subs. Very cool thing to do. There's a story about firefighters in the news. And it's important to remember that firefighters are there for a lot of things. Running into a burning building, yeah, that's one of those things. It's very dangerous. Also there for the small things, the less dangerous things, the more inconvenient things maybe the police don't handle. Story out of Ottawa involving little kid who got stuck in something. 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

0: 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We're talking firefighters this morning. Today, in the town of Goderich, if you have your ID that shows you're a firefighter or a volunteer firefighter, you get a free medium sub. Firehouse subs on West Street in Goderich. Cool thing to do.
1: Awesome. And a lot of the volunteer firefighters, they volunteer, so.
0: Yeah. Yeah, that's what the word volunteer means. Very good.
1: That's the least they can get. It's a free sub, right?
0: Sure. Yeah.
1: It's great.
0: Very good. It took us 10 minutes to get that out, but when you were a kid, did you ever get stuck anywhere? Like, you ever get your head stuck in the banister, or did your kids ever get stuck anywhere?
1: We didn't have stairs. So no banisters.
0: You grew up in five trailers welded together.
1: I got stuck in my own head a lot.
0: Shame on you.
1: That's about it.
0: Shame on you. I mentioned this because story in the news out of Ottawa. There is a school, a principal of a school of Common Glen Catholic School. There was a kid who got their finger stuck in a little plastic shovel, little toy shovel, had a hole in it, shoved their finger in, couldn't get their finger out.
1: Oh, their poor little fingy.
0: They didn't have the tools at the school to get the kid's finger out to cut the plastic. So firehouse right across the street.
1: Right.
0: So principal takes the student over to the firehouse and explains what's going on, shows him the finger and the shovel, and fire crew spends a couple hours getting this kid out. Fingers out. Kid still had the finger intact. Everything's great. Fire crew there for the children.
1: Couple hours. Wow.
0: Took 2 hours.
1: That was quite a job.
0: Because you can cut things, but you want to make sure you're not hurting the kid, the little kid.
1: Yeah, you don't want to cut their finger off.
0: Yeah, a little kid's digit involved. Everyone loves firefighters, right?
1: Yeah.
0: Everyone loves them. Nobody ever says anything bad about firefighters.
1: That's right.
0: They're loved, like grandmas, but less racist. Got your news update in minutes.
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3: Good morning. I'm Fadi Giri. A full week of activities is planned for Huron County Pride's 2026 festival. The festival returns for the fourth year beginning June the 2nd, where organizers will hold a Pride poster making at the Seaforth Library. The Pride Festival will move to Goderich's Lions Harbor Park for this year's edition on Saturday, June the 6th. You can find a full list of events at bayshorebroadcasting.ca. Prime Minister Mark Carney has been invited to address European Parliament. The invitation was extended by EU Parliamentary President Roberta Metsola during Carney's current trip to Armenia. Carney's in Europe for a series of talks on trade and global strategy. More than 100,000 Toyota vehicles have been recalled across Canada. The company says an issue with the suspension arm could lead to a loss of control while driving. The recall affects Toyota Lexus vehicles from 2010 and RAV4s from 2006 to 2011. Three people are dead aboard an Atlantic cruise ship, one with a confirmed case of hantavirus. The cruise ship was traveling from Argentina to Cape Verde off the coast of Africa when the virus spread to several people. Hantavirus can cause life-threatening fevers that prompt damage to organs and blood vessels. A positive update from the Strait of Hormuz near Iran. Starting today, U.S. President Donald Trump says he'll help stranded ships leave the strait, which became blocked when the conflict between the U.S. and Iran began earlier this year. Trump says ships belonging to neutral countries will be guided out of the strait and that further talks will continue today with Iran. Meantime, President Trump's former advisor Rudy Giuliani is in hospital in critical but stable condition. No word on what sent the 81-year-old former mayor of New York to hospital. Giuliani criticized the outcome of the 2020 U.S. election and was sued by two Georgia election workers for $148 million, which he settled out of court. And now a look at sports.
4: I'm RJ Bridehead with the morning sports, starting with the NHL playoff recap presented by Hyundai of Goderich. They're not here to sell you a car. They're here to help you buy one. Montreal had only 9 shots on goal, but managed to eliminate Tampa with a 2-1 win. All 7 games in that series were decided by one goal. It's Canadian Sabres in round 2. That starts Wednesday. Colorado outscored Minnesota 9-6 to take game 1. Tonight, the Hurricanes host the Flyers. Carolina's up 1-0, and the Anaheim-Vegas series gets underway. It's official. The Maple Leafs hired Matt Sundin as senior executive advisor of hockey operations, and John Chayka is GM. Chayka, who started an analytics company, was the youngest GM at 26 when he was hired by Arizona 10 years ago. He never made the playoffs before he resigned in 2020. There's a big game 7 tonight. The winner between Barrie and Brantford goes on to the OHL final against Kitchener. The Raptors lost game 7, 114-102. They've never won a playoff game in Cleveland. Cavaliers now face Detroit. The Blue Jays split their 4-game series in Minnesota. They visit Tampa tonight. That's sports. The forecast is next.
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3: Feeling a little like summer today with sun and cloud, the high 21. Chance for thundershowers overnight, falling to 9 this evening. Rainy and cooler tomorrow, high 12. It's 9 in Amberley, 10 in Clinton, and 9 outside our studios in Goderich. I'm Fadi Giri, and now you're up to date.
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0: Country 104.9. It is 8 minutes after eight. Going to be nice today. Looking at mostly sunny skies. Going to be a high of 21, according to Environment Canada. Not bad, man. Not bad. Are you starting to think about some summer trips?
1: Oh, yeah.
0: You said you like to take day trips places. Means you're driving somewhere.
1: Yeah, well, imagine. Normally, with the price of gas, so I don't know.
0: Would you say the price of gas is affecting your want of driving somewhere?
1: Yeah, I mean, it's going to cost a fortune just to go on a staycation now.
0: You are not alone. A lot of Canadians, in fact, the majority of Canadians are feeling the way Mad Hussy's feeling. We'll talk more after Dallas Smith and Alexandra Kay, Country 104.9.

0: Country 104.9. It is 8:11. Last time I saw gas prices, which was yesterday, they were 172 in the town of Goderich. Might be higher or lower depending on where you are. But the high gas prices apparently prompting a lot of people to cancel road trips. Even our own Matt Hussey saying you're questioning how much you're going to take a day trip out of Huron County because gas prices are super high.
1: Yeah, and I mean, Huron County's pretty nice.
0: It's pretty nice. It's also pretty big. There's also a lot of driving to be done in Huron County. Survey from the group Probe Research found 66% of Canadians, two-thirds of all of us, say we're canceling or limiting our road trips because gas prices are cutting into our budget.
1: Really? Like road trips are like the poor people vacation.
0: Yes. That's what I'm saying.
1: We can't do that even?
0: No, the poor people vacation is now too expensive.
1: Yeah.
0: Yeah. A lot of, if you have money, you can fly somewhere. But if you don't have money, you drive somewhere.
1: Right. And it's nice. It's a treat to get out.
0: So then what do you do if you can't drive somewhere? What's your option?
1: I don't know. Go out the patio door to your backyard?
0: I guess so.
1: Is that what we're doing now?
0: Just turn up the thermostat, pretend you're in Cancun or something.
1: Why don't we just pretend we all have COVID again? It might make it a little easier.
0: Work from
1: to know,
0: home.
1: Well, we can't leave. At least that's what we could tell the kids.
0: Or you can just cancel your plans and not be a coward. It's 8:13.
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0: 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Hey, Fatty, did you know that our Ontario Premier, Doug Ford, is a doctor now?
1: Of what?
0: Did you hear about this? He's a doctor now.
1: Like a medical, like he's got a lab coat?
0: Well, no, they gave him a doctorate. I don't know what it all means, but do we have to call him doctor? We'll discuss after Dean Brody.

0: a very important word. He got an honorary doctorate.
1: Honorary doctorate.
0: That's one of those doctorates you don't earn. They just give it to you. Bill Cosby got one.
1: Oh.
0: By comparison.
1: So he was speaking at their commencement, had the black cap on and everything, at the Saginaw Valley State University in Michigan. This would be the most boring speech for a graduation. He talked about tariffs.
0: Hold on, what,
1: tariffs and trade and all this stuff.
0: What would that have sounded like, Matthew? What would it sound like, the premier talking about tariffs?
2: Congratulations on your graduation. I'm here to talk about how awful the tariffs are that your country is putting on my country.
3: Does just anybody have a real egg sandwich?
1: He just scolded them the whole time.
0: For 35 minutes. Those speeches get really long. I don't know if it was 35 minutes, but a lot of those are typically like 20 minutes or over.
1: But usually one of those speeches, it's like, you know, you're all bright students and you're going to have an amazing future. I think there was a little bit of that, but like, who wants to hear about tariffs?
0: What's his honorary doctorate in?
1: It's called a Doctor of Humane Letters degree.
0: The heck is that?
1: I don't know. It's some sort of doctorate you get if you're just a distinguished person in society, but I don't know why he's getting it in Michigan. But this brings up the whole question, do we have to call him doctor now? Is he going to be like Mr. Ford, like, that's Dr. Ford? Like if he goes,
0: no, it's not. Put your stethoscope away.
1: Like if he goes to get one of those egg sandwiches at Timmy's, does the Timmy's worker have to say, Dr. Ford, here's your egg sandwich?
0: And they're not paid enough as far as I'm concerned.
1: No.
0: We raise the, if Doug Ford wants to raise the minimum wage to, from what it is now, 16 something or 17 to like $35 an hour.
1: I'll call him doctor for
0: we
1: that.
0: We start calling him doctor. Five things you need to know in minutes.
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1: A full week of activities is planned for Huron County's Pride Festival this year. 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More than 100,000 Toyota Lexus and RAV4 vehicles have been recalled across Canada. The company says an issue with the suspension arm could lead to a loss of control while driving. Positive update from the Strait of Hormuz near Iran. Starting today, U.S. President Donald Trump says his country will help stranded ships leave the strait, which became blocked when the conflict began between the U.S. and Iran earlier this year.
2: I've kind of lost the plot here. So they were blocking ships, but now they're letting those ships they blocked go?
1: Of neutral or allied countries, yes.
2: Right.
1: So some of them. The Montreal Canadiens beat the Tampa Bay Lightning 2-1 in Game 7 of their first round series. They'll play the Buffalo Sabres in Round 2 starting on Wednesday. Meantime, Cleveland Cavaliers bounced the Toronto Raptors in the playoffs in Game 7 of their first round series. 114-102 was that score. Could feel like summer today. Sun and cloud, high 21. Chance for thundershowers overnight, falling to 9 this evening. Rainy, cooler tomorrow, high of 12. We're at 11 outside our studios in Goderich. Those are the five things you need to know.
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0: It's time for country news. On Saturday, the legendary George Strait set a new career attendance record playing for a sold-out crowd of 90,037 in South Carolina.
1: Damn, son, 90,000 people.
0: Yeah, I think the stadium only technically holds about 80,000, so they crammed him in there.
1: It'll be 80,000 for a football game. That's where Clemson plays.
0: Right.
1: So it'll be 80,000 in the general seating, but then for concerts, they'll put seats on the floor, too, so that'll add a thousand or few thousand more.
0: Good for him. 73. You know, some people have their careers just kind of fade through time, but he's setting hit records at 73. Good for him.
1: 90,000.
0: George Strait. It also helps that he says it's the farewell tour. You know how artists do that, and you figure, I better get tickets. It's probably the last time I'll see them.
1: I wonder if he said that the last three tours.
0: I think probably.
1: This is my last one. 90,000 people. Very cool.
0: Cher is infamous for that. The farewell tour. And then she comes back out every few years with another farewell tour.
1: That's great. You know that about Cher. Yeah.
0: Yes. It was a big weekend for Jelly Roll, Bunny XO, and daughter Bailey. Their daughter Bailey went to senior prom, and she was voted prom queen.
1: Oh,
0: isn't that sweet? Jelly Roll posted a picture saying, my little angel is the prom queen.
1: Do we do that here? Do we have prom king, prom queen?
0: My brother was a prom king. My brother Mark.
1: Yeah, and your other brother was the prom queen.
0: Maybe.
1: You guys were a pretty bunch is all I'm saying.
0: Yeah, we were pretty. I didn't get prom king.
1: No?
0: Or queen. I just showed up.
1: You know what, Matt? You're my prom queen.
0: Aw, thanks. Well, thanks.
1: You're welcome. We got your Hyundai of Goderich workday kickoff. Oh, no, we don't. That's not for a couple more minutes. We're not done the show yet.
0: We're not done.
1: That's country news. It's 8:41.
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We are getting some fascinating stories in our Mom Tales contest. I'll tell you how you can get involved in this massive contest where you can win over $500 worth of prizes. Tell you after Shaboozy.

0: Country 104.9, today's best country. We had Viv on the phone this morning in our Mom Tales contest. Man, she had some good stories. We have this contest going right now called Mom Tales, where you go to our webpage and submit two lies and the truth. And if we have you on the air at 7:10 this week, we get to ask you questions, try and get to the bottom of where the truth is. We guessed the truth this morning.
1: These were Viv's three facts. Number one, I kissed the Blarney Stone. Number two, I paddled a river full of alligators. Number three, I caught a 29-pound salmon. Two of those were lies. One of those was the truth. And Matt and I were able to suss out the truth that Viv did, in fact, paddle a river full of alligators. What the heck?
0: And to prove it, she even sent us a picture of an alligator just sitting there on the shore. Viv, I can't believe they let tourists do this.
1: It was down in Florida. They let you do anything. My brother went to a gun range and they had any gun you could imagine from every movie you've ever seen.
0: So Viv says they just rent a canoe and go into a alligator-infested river. Okay. She even gave me the contact if you ever want to try this place. Oof. Good Lord.
1: That's tough, man. You want to take part in our Mother's Day contest? Potentially get yourself a $500 prize pack. Head to country1049.ca. Click the Mom Tales banner. Give us two lies and one truth. If we get you on the air and try to suss it out, you're in the draw for a $500 prize pack we're giving away on Friday, coming up just before Mother's Day this weekend.
0: Viv was a good liar.
1: She was really good.
0: I wasn't sure we were going to get it.
1: But there is a trend I've noticed, because we ran this contest a few years ago, and the trend seems to be that the craziest thing is the truth. Like kissing the Blarney Stone, I believe that. I've known people who have done that. Catching a big fish, I've known people who have caught some big fish, but I don't know anybody who's paddled with gators.
0: Yeah.
1: And Viv did. That was the crazy thing, and that was the truth.
0: Yeah.
1: Head to country1049.ca. Click the Mom Tales banner. Get involved in this contest that's running all week. We got your Hyundai of Goderich Workday kickoff on the way with Dan and Shay, Tyler Joe Miller, and Madeline Merlo.
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It's going to feel a little like summer today with sun and cloud, the high 21. Chance for thunder showers overnight and falling to 9 this evening. For tomorrow, rainy and cooler, high 12.

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T-shirt weather later today with sun and cloud, high 21. Chance for thunder showers overnight and falling to 9 this evening. Rainy and cooler tomorrow, high 12.

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0: It's going to feel a little like summer today with sun and cloud, the high 21. Chance for thundershowers overnight and falling to 9 this evening. For tomorrow, rainy and cooler, high 12.
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2: 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With 100 Times, this is Lauren Carson.

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6: T-shirt weather later today with sun and cloud, high 21. Chance for thunder showers overnight and falling to 9 this evening. Rainy and cooler tomorrow, high 12.

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9: Going to feel a little like summer today with sun and cloud, the high 21. Chance for thundershowers overnight and falling to 9 this evening. For tomorrow, rainy and cooler, high 12.

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4: T-shirt weather later today with sun and cloud, high 21. Chance for thundershowers overnight and falling to 9 this evening. Rainy and cooler tomorrow, high 12.

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3: Good afternoon. I'm Fatty Giddy. A full week of activities is planned for Huron County Pride's 2026 festival. The festival returns for the fourth year beginning June the 2nd, where organizers will hold a Pride poster making at the Seaforth Library. The Pride Festival will move to Goderich's Lions Harbor Park for this year's edition on Saturday, June the 6th. You can find a full list of events at bayshorebroadcasting.ca. Prime Minister Mark Carney has been invited to address European Parliament. The invitation was extended by EU Parliamentary President Roberta Metsola during Carney's current trip to Armenia. Carney's in Europe for a series of talks on trade and global strategy. More than 100,000 Toyota vehicles have been recalled across Canada. The company says an issue with the suspension arm could lead to a loss of control while driving. The recall affects Toyota Lexus vehicles from 2010 and RAV4s from 2006 to 2011. Three people are dead aboard an Atlantic cruise ship, one with a confirmed case of hantavirus. The cruise ship was traveling from Argentina to Cape Verde off the coast of Africa when the virus spread to several people. Hantavirus can cause life-threatening fevers that prompt damage to organs and blood vessels. A positive update from the Strait of Hormuz near Iran. Starting today, U.S. President Donald Trump says he'll help stranded ships leave the strait, which became blocked when the conflict between the U.S. and Iran began earlier this year. Trump says ships belonging to neutral countries will be guided out of the strait, and that further talks will continue today with Iran. Meantime, President Trump's former advisor, Rudy Giuliani, is in hospital in critical but stable condition. No word on what sent the 81-year-old former mayor of New York to hospital. Giuliani criticized the outcome of the 2020 U.S. election and was sued by two Georgia election workers for $148 million, which he settled out of court. Turning to sports, round two of the NHL playoffs kicks off tonight in Raleigh, North Carolina, as the Hurricanes host the Philadelphia Flyers in the Eastern Conference semis. In the West, the Vegas Golden Knights open their second-round series against the Anaheim Ducks. The NBA kicks off round two of their postseason tonight without the Toronto Raptors. The New York Knicks are home to the Philadelphia 76ers. San Antonio's home to Minnesota. MLB play. The Toronto Blue Jays look to win their fifth straight series this week. The Jays begin a three-game set against the Tampa Bay Rays today. And that's news and sports. The forecast is next.
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3: Feeling like summer today. Sunshine, the high rising to 21. In the overnight, chances for rain and thunderstorms falling to 9 this evening. Showers on tap for tomorrow with a cooler high of 12. It's 14 in Bayfield, 14 in Blythe, and 14 outside our studios in Goderich. 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
4: A summery day today with sunshine and the high rising to 21. In the overnight, risk of thunder showers falling to 9 this evening. Showers on tap for tomorrow with a cooler high of 12.

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6: T-shirt weather on tap today. Sunshine, the high 21. In the overnight, chance for showers and thunderstorms falling to 9 this evening. For tomorrow, rainy and the high 12.

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3: A summery day today with sunshine and the high rising to 21. In the overnight, risk of thunder showers falling to 9 this evening. Showers on tap for tomorrow with a cooler high of 12.

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10: T-shirt weather on tap today. Sunshine, the high 21. And the overnight chance for showers and thunderstorms falling to 9 this evening. For tomorrow, rainy and the high 12.

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4: A summery day today with sunshine and the high rising to 21. In the overnight, risk of thundershowers falling to 9 this evening. Showers on tap for tomorrow with a cooler high of 12.

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5: T-shirt weather on tap today. Sunshine, the high 21. And the overnight chance for showers and thunderstorms falling to 9 this evening. For tomorrow, rainy and the high 12.

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That was Riley Green and Change My Mind on today's Best Country, Country 104.9. I am Jess Coltis. I'm filling in for Dusty on your Monday. Plenty to get to this hour with Tony Stevens on the way. We'll also hear from Luke Bryan. Right now, it's Florida Georgia Line. It's Cruise on Country 104.9.

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0: Brooke Bryan, but I got a beer in my hand on today's Best Country, Country 104.9. Now, the one thing moms always do is they always tell us not to lie. But what if lying could win you an awesome prize pack just in time for Mother's Day? 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And during this week, the morning show, well, they might just phone you up at 7:10 and they'll get you to share your three mom facts. Now, they're going to try to guess which fact is actually true. Now, if either Matt or Fatty guess correctly, you'll get one entry into the grand prize draw. If you fool them, you'll get three entries into the grand prize draw. It's happening on Friday, May 8th. Now, get those lies and a truth submitted right now over on our website under the contest section at country1049.ca.
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3: A summery day today with sunshine and the high rising to 21. In the overnight, risk of thunder showers falling to 9 this evening. Showers on tap for tomorrow with a cooler high of 12.

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0: John Party, that was Last Night Lonely on Country 104.9. The Tailgate Music Festival is returning to Mitchell on Saturday, September 26. It's going to be starring the James Barker Band with special guests, the Prairie States, Mitch Zorn, Haley McNeil, and more. 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Coming up, we're going to get your full forecast details. We'll also hear from George Canyon.
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3: Nice sunny sky for the rest of the day today with a steady temperature near 23 degrees. We'll get clouds rolling in through this evening and overnight tonight as we dip down to a low near 9. Over for tomorrow, we'll have showers in the morning and throughout the day in the afternoon and a high of around 13 degrees.

0: Langley, that was Be Her on Country 104.9. My name is Jazz, and today it is May 4th, okay? But if you're a Star Wars fan, you already know that it is Star Wars Day. Yeah, May the 4th be with you. I, for one, I am not a Star Wars fan. I know. I feel like I'm the only one. But my husband makes up for the both of us, okay? Because he's the biggest Star Wars fan of all time. The man has tattoos. If it were up to him, he would decorate the whole house in Star Wars memorabilia. I've allowed him one room. One room in the house that he can just go nuts and decorate to his little heart is content. Now, he is celebrating today by doing yard work when he gets home from work, but he'll also probably be popping in the entire box set of Star Wars and busting out the lightsaber. So if you're like my husband, may the 4th be with you. And hopefully your wife or your kids let you watch a Star Wars movie to celebrate.
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2: Good afternoon. I'm Phil DeLand. A full week of activities is planned for Huron County's Pride 2026 Festival. Festival returns for the fourth year, beginning June 2nd, where organizers will hold a Pride poster making and bring your own craft evening at the Seaforth Library. Pride Festival will move to Goderich's Lions Harbor Park for this year's edition on Saturday, June 6th. You can find full details at bayshorebroadcasting.ca. Provincial government is cracking down on people caught using drugs on public transit in the city. Earlier today, the province's Solicitor General announced amendments to the Restricting Public Consumption of Illegal Substances Act. The law was first passed last year to prohibit drug use in public spaces. The amendments will give special constables the powers to arrest people caught doing drugs on public transit. Federal government, meanwhile, announced a new $1 billion loan program to help steel and aluminum businesses that have been impacted by tariffs. Industry Minister Melanie Joly says the new measures will, quote, protect workers and ensure companies have the tools and financing they need to keep operating, growing, and building Canada's strength at home. Program was first launched under the Business Development Bank of Canada. However, this new round of funding was not part of last week's spring economic update. More than 100,000 Toyota vehicles have been recalled across Canada. Company says an issue with the suspension arm could lead to a loss of control while driving. The recall affects Toyota Lexus vehicles from 2010 and RAV4s from 2006 to 2011. Prime Minister Mark Carney has been invited to address European Parliament. The invitation was extended by the EU Parliamentary President during Carney's current trip to Armenia. Carney's in Europe for a series of talks on trade and global strategy. Some unseasonably warm weather today, followed by a return to normal later this week. Parts of our listening area could see temperatures hit the mid-20s today with plenty of sun. However, Environment Canada says things will cool off through the week with daytime highs in the mid-teens. Throughout the week, we could also see some showers. That includes tomorrow and Friday. Overnight lows will hover around zero. In sports this hour, Blue Jays open a series in Tampa Bay against the Rays tonight. Eric Lauer gets the nod for Toronto. Round two in the Stanley Cup playoffs, the Hurricanes host the Flyers up 1-0. Anaheim and Vegas kick off their second round match tonight. Montreal and Buffalo will do the same Wednesday. That's news and sports. Your forecast is coming up next.
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2: Nice sunny sky for the rest of the day today with a steady temperature near 23 degrees. We'll get clouds rolling in through this evening and overnight tonight as we dip down to a low near 9. Over for tomorrow, we'll have showers in the morning and throughout the day in the afternoon and a high of around 13 degrees. Right now, it's 24 degrees outside of our Goderich studio. I'm Phil DeLand. 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

All night to figure it out on today's Best Country, Country 104.9. A mom is going viral for her 18 and 30 rule. Oh, we'll talk about it. Maybe you agree with her, maybe you don't, but we'll talk about it after Dean Brody. Right now, it's Eric Church, Hell of a View on Country 104.9.

0: woman on today's Best Country, Country 104.9. Forget saving up for rent. One mom has a very strict rule. Once you turn 18 in her house, you've got 30 days to move out. No exceptions. Now, a woman is sharing her story online, saying she and her siblings were all pushed out under what their mom called the 18 and 30 rule. As soon as adulthood hit, the countdown began, and for her, that meant scrambling to graduate early, working multiple jobs as a teen, and moving into her own place just 1 month after turning 18. All with trying and failing to juggle college at the same time. Now, she says the experience forced her into, quote, survival mode, describing it as a very overwhelming and even traumatic experience with little guidance or support along the way. Now, her siblings took different paths to cope. One joined the military, turning 18, he just left. And now, well, the kids, who are all adults with their kids of their own, say that they're going to take the opposite approach, saying their goal now for their own kids is to make sure their children always have a place to land, no matter their age. Now, the story has sparked a heated debate online, with some arguing tough love builds independence, while others say cutting kids off that early can do more harm than good, especially in today's economy. Moral of the story, teaching independence is one thing, but 30 days might be pushing it. 30 days. I mean, you know, granted, if they had a really long time knowing that this was going to happen, they could have saved. But I just think the moral of the story is that this grandma probably isn't going to get too many Mother's Day gifts.
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3: Mostly sunny for the rest of the day today. Temperature steady near 23 degrees. We'll get a few clouds overnight tonight with a chance of showers and a low of 9. Cloudy chance of showers tomorrow morning and throughout the day tomorrow as well, reaching a high of around 13 degrees.

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1: 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Now, if you have something that needs to be hemmed or mend, bring your clothing. 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They'll have skilled volunteers available to do repairs. And you can also enjoy a tour of the residence or walk the beautiful grounds while you wait for your clothes to get done. Coffee and cookies will also be available. And for more information, you can give them a call at 519-525-8648. Now, all proceeds will be going right back to the Huron Hospice. And if you want to find out more, you can give them a call, like I said, or visit them online at huronhospice.ca.
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5: Nice sunny sky for the rest of the day today with a steady temperature near 23 degrees. We'll get clouds rolling in through this evening and overnight tonight as we dip down to a low near 9. Over for tomorrow, we'll have showers in the morning and throughout the day in the afternoon and a high of around 13 degrees.

0: Cheap Wine and Cigarettes on Country 104.9. I'm Jess Kultus, filling in for Dusty. Before we end this hour, we're going to hear music from Thomas Rhett and Morgan Griffiths. We'll also hear from the Zac Brown Band.
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2: Good evening, I'm Phil DeLane. An entire week of fun activities is set for Huron County's Pride's 2026 Pride Festival. The festival will be returning for a fourth year starting June 2nd. Organizers will be holding a Pride poster making / bring your own craft evening. It'll be at the Seaforth Library. And then the Pride Festival will then move to Goderich's Lions Harbor Park for this year's edition. That'll go June 6th, which is a Saturday. Find full details at bayshorebroadcasting.ca. The provincial government says they're cracking down on people that are caught using drugs on public transit. Earlier today, the Ontario Solicitor General announced some amendments to the Restricting Public Consumption of Illegal Substances Act. The law was first passed last year in order to prohibit drug use in public spaces. Now, these amendments will give special constables the power to arrest people that are caught doing drugs on public transit. If convicted, they could face a fine of up to $10,000 and or 6 months in prison. Meanwhile, the federal government has announced a new $1 billion loan program they say will be helping steel and aluminum businesses that have been impacted by Trump's tariffs. Melanie Joly, the industry minister for the federal government, says the new measures will, quote, protect workers and ensure companies have the right tools and financing they need to keep operating, growing, and building Canada's strength at home. The program was launched originally under the Business Development Bank of Canada. However, the new round of funding was not part of last week's spring economic update. Toyota has announced more than 100,000 vehicles of theirs are being recalled across Canada. Company says it's an issue with the suspension arm that could lead to a loss of control while driving. The recall will affect Toyota Lexus vehicles from 2010 and RAV4s from 2006 to 2011. Prime Minister Mark Carney says he's been invited to address the European Parliament. The invitation was extended by the EU Parliamentary President during Carney's current trip to Armenia. He's in Europe right now for a series of talks on trade and global strategy. Some unseasonably warm weather today, but we'll get back to normal this week. Environment Canada says daytime highs today hit the mid-20s, maybe even a little bit warmer. However, they say that things are going to cool off through this week with daytime highs in the mid-teens. Overnight lows will dip to around zero. We could also see plenty of showers this week. In sports this hour, Blue Jays open a series in Tampa Bay tonight against the Rays. Eric Lauer will toe the rubber for Toronto. Round two in the Stanley Cup playoffs. Hurricanes host the Flyers up 1-0. Anaheim, Vegas, they kick off their semifinal matchup tonight. Montreal and Buffalo will do the same Wednesday. That's news and sports. Your forecast is coming up next.
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2: Some clouds rolling in throughout this evening with a few clear breaks in there as well. Temperature slowly falling to around 15 by midnight. Overnight, more clouds along with a chance of showers and a low of 9. The cloud and showers will continue throughout the day for tomorrow on a high of about 13 degrees. Right now, outside of our Goderich studio, it's 23 degrees. I'm Phil DeLand. 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

Put It On Me. That was Soli Burrows on Country 104.9. I'm Jess Coltis, filling in for Dusty on your Monday. We are going to be talking about Lucknow music in the fields, but we have to get back to the music. Luke Combs right now. It's Fast Car on Country 104.9.

0: Woman and Kane Brown on Country 104.9. Lucknow's Music in the Fields is back in all its glory. It's coming up August 27th to the 29th. Now, Saturday, you're going to hear from Co Wetzel, El King, and more. And it's really going to be just the place to be. 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We're going to have your full weather details coming up, and we'll also hear from Vincent Manson.
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4: Mostly sunny for the rest of the day today. Temperature steady near 23 degrees. We'll get a few clouds overnight tonight with a chance of showers and a low of 9. Cloudy chance of showers tomorrow morning and throughout the day tomorrow as well, reaching a high of around 13 degrees.

Stapleton, Think I'm in Love with You on today's Best Country, Country 104.9. Have you ever done anything as a kid that now that you're an adult, you just cringe at? A childhood mistake, something really stupid. Well, people are weighing in over on Reddit some of the bad decisions they made as a kid, and now they're confessing their stupidity. And we get to laugh at it. Someone said, my friend used to work at a restaurant, I won't say where, when we were 17, and we would fill all of our cups up with pop and then pour it into the soap dispensers in the public bathrooms. That's just not nice. Someone said, I used to steal mailboxes and put them on football fields at our high school. Someone also said, we rolled tires down a hill into traffic. See, the 7-Up in the soap dispensers, putting mailboxes in a football field, stupid. Rolling a tire down a hill into traffic, dangerous. And thankfully, clearly nothing happened, because I doubt they would be admitting to it online if something did.

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5: Nice sunny sky for the rest of the day today with a steady temperature near 23 degrees. We'll get clouds rolling in through this evening and overnight tonight as we dip down to a low near 9. Over for tomorrow, we'll have showers in the morning and throughout the day in the afternoon and a high of around 13 degrees.

0: Hi, Valley. I'm leaving you on today's Best Country, Country 104.9. I'm Jess, and that is it for me. Dusty's away tomorrow, so I'll be hanging out with you once again. Before we end this hour, Dustin Lynch and Post Malone, all still to come.
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2: Good evening, I'm Phil DeLane. An entire week of fun activities is set for Huron County's Pride's 2026 Pride Festival. The festival will be returning for a fourth year starting June 2nd. Organizers will be holding a Pride poster making / bring your own craft evening. It'll be at the Seaforth Library. And then the Pride Festival will then move to Goderich's Lions Harbor Park for this year's edition. That'll go June 6th, which is a Saturday. Find full details at bayshorebroadcasting.ca. The provincial government says they're cracking down on people that are caught using drugs on public transit. Earlier today, the Ontario Solicitor General announced some amendments to the Restricting Public Consumption of Illegal Substances Act. The law was first passed last year in order to prohibit drug use in public spaces. Now, these amendments will give special constables the power to arrest people that are caught doing drugs on public transit. If convicted, they could face a fine of up to $10,000 and/or 6 months in prison. Meanwhile, the federal government has announced a new $1 billion loan program they say will be helping steel and aluminum businesses that have been impacted by Trump's tariffs. Melanie Joly, the industry minister for the federal government, says the new measures will, quote, protect workers and ensure companies have the right tools and financing they need to keep operating, growing, and building Canada's strength at home. The program was launched originally under the Business Development Bank of Canada. However, the new round of funding was not part of last week's spring economic update. Toyota has announced more than 100,000 vehicles of theirs are being recalled across Canada. Company says it's an issue with the suspension arm that could lead to a loss of control while driving. The recall will affect Toyota Lexus vehicles from 2010 and RAV4s from 2006 to 2011. Prime Minister Mark Carney says he's been invited to address the European Parliament. The invitation was extended by the EU parliamentary president during Carney's current trip to Armenia. He's in Europe right now for a series of talks on trade and global strategy. Some unseasonably warm weather today, but we'll get back to normal this week. Environment Canada says daytime highs today hit the mid-20s, maybe even a little bit warmer. However, they say that things are going to cool off through this week with daytime highs in the mid-teens. Overnight lows will dip to around zero. We could also see plenty of showers this week. In sports this hour, Blue Jays open a series in Tampa Bay tonight against the Rays. Eric Lauer will toe the rubber for Toronto. Round two in the Stanley Cup playoffs. Hurricanes host the Flyers up 1-0. Anaheim, Vegas, they kick off their semifinal matchup tonight. Montreal and Buffalo will do the same Wednesday. That's news and sports. Your forecast is coming up next.
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2: Some clouds rolling in throughout this evening with a few clear breaks in there as well. Temperature slowly falling to around 15 by midnight. Overnight more clouds along with a chance of showers and a low of 9. The cloud and showers will continue throughout the day for tomorrow on a high of about 13 degrees. Right now outside of our Goddard studio, it's 23 degrees. I'm Phil DeLand. Now you're up to date.
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1: Yeah, man, that's the good stuff.
0: This is where we celebrate amazing things, technology, and how it works to improve our lives. We call this the good stuff. 10-year-old Claire Sonnenberg was born with cerebral palsy, and her family was once told she may never speak, walk, or live independently. But now, she is using a brain-computer interface called Think2Switch. Claire can control devices with just her thoughts.
2: Oh, wow.
0: Listen to this. This is wild. She wears an EEG headband that reads brain waves, sends them to this app. The app turns those signals into commands. It doesn't read minds. Families train it to recognize specific brain patterns, but the results are really incredible. Claire has used it to communicate, play games, read books, bake, make smoothies.
2: Oh, my God!
0: Drive her little toy Jeep around the yard. Her mom, Stephanie, says, hearing Claire say, I love you. She says, it felt like magic. Here's Claire talking about magic.
3: Magic can mean anything. It means different things to different people. But when we see our little girl, who they told us wouldn't be able to speak, wouldn't be able to walk, wouldn't be able to do anything on her own, and then we hear her speak, we hear her say, I love you, we hear her activate her Jeep and drive across the lawn, it's magic.
0: It's magic.
1: Yeah, man, that's the good stuff.
0: I love this. One of the sweetest moments. For years, her mom thought Claire loved the color blue, but once Claire could communicate, she made it very clear her favorite color is actually pink.
2: Oh, okay.
0: Mom, I love pink, not
2: blue. Why is blue everywhere?
0: Yeah, I got blue this, blue that. The app Think2Switch was developed through the University of Calgary at the Alberta Children's Hospital and is now available for families to download.
2: Oh, my gosh,
0: this is
2: amazing.
0: A game changer.
2: Yes, absolutely.
0: On so many levels. Technology for the win.
2: Yes.
0: We love it. Listen, if you have some good stuff, let's celebrate it. You can contact us through our website.
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7: Some clouds rolling in throughout this evening, otherwise clear. Temperature dropping to around 15 by midnight tonight. Overnight tonight, more clouds along with a chance of some showers. Temperature hitting a low of about 9. More cloud and showers throughout the day for tomorrow and a high of 13 degrees.

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2: From Kingston, Lauren Carson started very young. 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
1: My kids don't have to share their toys or their snacks or literally any of their things with your kids.
0: Okay, so this is a woman that's gone viral, and Vicky, we're asking you whether or not you like that idea.
2: I think that open communication, teaching our kids how to communicate, this is mine, no thank you, and being kind, choosing to share if they want to, but no, I don't think you have to share anything. Mm-hmm. You know, if you came and asked me, hey, can I borrow your vehicle this weekend? And I was like, no, you feel guilty for saying no. But I think some people are teaching their kids to ask for things that maybe they shouldn't be asking for.
3: Yeah, it's like a lesson in boundaries, right?
2: Exactly. Yeah.
3: Yeah. And I think as communication, and if you lead with kindness, I think it actually can be a great lesson for all.
0: What about this, gang? What about your kid then doesn't share because they feel I don't have to share, and now your kid is the only kid playing with no other kids. Now what?
2: I think when they are offered the option, you can choose to share if you would like to, mm-hmm. but you don't have to feel like you have to. They will ultimately make the right choice. Mm-hmm. They will want to share and they will want to include.
0: What, but I'm asking, what if they don't? Because kids, listen, kids will do a lot of things on their own that are wrong until you tell them you can't do that all the time. So at what point, you know what I mean?
2: That's fair.
0: I mean, well, it's going to break your heart, though, when your kid's sitting there by themselves because they don't like to share.
3: Yeah.
0: And you let them not share. You know what I mean? Like, it's going to break my heart.
3: But they'll learn fast share.
0: Or they don't. This is what I mean. Or it's too late by the time they learn that lesson, mm-hmm. and they're not invited to the birthday parties. And you're like, why? Well, because you're the kid that doesn't share.
3: Poor kid.
0: I know.
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0: Matt and Fatty in the morning, and today's best country throughout the day. 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
1: My kids don't have to share their toys or their snacks or literally any of their things with your kids. If we are out and about at the park, some communal play place, if my kids have a scooter, a toy, something, they're not sharing with your kids. They don't have to.
2: Ooh.
0: She sounds fun.
2: I know.
0: Part of me understands what she's trying to get across in the sense that she's trying to, I'm assuming, teach her children to be self-sufficient.
2: Yeah.
0: And to not be taken advantage of.
2: Yeah, I think that's very true. And what do we struggle the most with as adults is saying no, I think.
0: Oh.
2: So what?
0: I don't.
2: No, you don't.
0: I don't.
2: I think most regular people struggle.
0: Hey.
2: But to your point, and that's a sign of being taken advantage of if you don't really know how to say no. So I do appreciate the lesson that this mom is trying to teach, but it does seem pretty cutthroat on the playground, doesn't it? That you don't want your kids, or giving them the option that they don't have to share if they don't want to.
0: If I'm another parent on that playground seeing this happen, I'm like, yeah, okay, I get it. I get what's going on
2: here.
0: And I'll just remove my kid.
2: Yep.
0: Probably.
2: Yeah, and that's the thing is, I totally understand the lesson involved here, but you might be setting your kid up to not be able to foster friendships.
0: Right.
2: If they're not going to share.
0: And be very lonely.
2: Yeah. The risk you run, right?
0: Yeah. Oh, 100%. Cody, what do you think?
3: That's a little ridiculous, don't you guys think? kids are going to be kids, right? And you got to teach them young that you have to share, especially with the simple things like that. It's okay to say no to big things, but the simple things like that, what's the point, right?
0: Oh, I like that. The simple things in life, you're teaching your kids that, is this going to be the hill you're going to die on?
3: 100%. I have three of my own, and they are some of the most selfless kids I could have ever hoped for. Things like that, you're teaching them wrong, in my opinion.
2: Yeah, I get that. If you have a sack of marbles, what's the harm in letting some other kids play with a couple marbles?
3: Exactly. Bring the fun to the other kids, too, right?
0: Bring the fun.
2: Bring the party.
0: I'm the kid that brings the fun.
2: Yeah, we all want to be that kid.
0: Are you Cody's? Is Cody your dad? Can you tell? Because I'm the kid that brings the fun.
3: That's right.
0: I don't even have to say my last name.
3: You know it.
0: Oh, this is the best ever.
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12: Some clouds rolling in throughout this evening with a few clear breaks in there as well. Temperature slowly falling to around 15 by midnight. Overnight, more clouds along with a chance of showers and a low of 9. The cloud and showers will continue throughout the day for tomorrow and a high of about 13 degrees.

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0: Let's do it. 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
1: Minute to win it.
0: All right, minute to win it. 10 questions, 60 seconds with Adrian. Adrian, today we will play the kinder version of Minute to Win It, which means we will allow you to pass. Okay, so if there's a question that you don't automatically have an answer for, use the word pass, and we'll go on to the next question. If we have enough time, we'll get back to those past questions. Just remember, the first answer you give us is the answer we must take.
2: Sounds good.
0: All right.
3: All right. Timer will start after I finish reading the first question. What is the fourth letter of the alphabet?
2: B.
3: How many days are in the month of May?
2: 31.
3: How many Canadian teams are in the National Basketball Association?
2: One.
3: Which snack food is most commonly associated with going to the movie theater?
2: Popcorn.
3: In The Wizard of Oz, what was the Tin Man in search of?
2: His heart.
3: What year did Canada last host the Olympics?
2: 2010.
3: Which animal is known as the king of the jungle?
2: The lion.
3: What is the state capital of California?
2: Oh my goodness. Pass.
3: What coin did Canada most recently discontinue?
2: Penny.
3: What is the prince's name in The Little Mermaid?
2: Ariel.
3: Prince's name.
2: Oh, Prince's. Pass.
3: What is the state capital of California?
2: Goodness, I would say San Francisco.
4: Oh, for Pete's sake.
0: Okay, so a whole lot of action going on here.
4: Oh, for Pete's sake.
0: That's my mom, Linda, single mom of six back in Edmonton.
4: Oh, for Pete's sake.
0: And she's equally confused. and that's what she would say, oh, for Pete's sake. You had Ariel, but I think you meant Eric.
3: Yeah.
2: Possibly.
0: Yeah. And the state capital of California is Sacramento.
3: Yeah.
2: Sacramento.
0: Yeah.
3: That's a tough one. I thought it was L.A.
0: Right? I left my heart in Sacramento.
3: That's how you remember, I guess.
0: Actually, the song is in San Francisco.
3: Yeah, right.
0: Right?
2: Yeah, that worked.
0: But I always say Sacramento.
3: Right.
0: And that's how I remember it.
3: Good.
2: Yeah, absolutely. That works.
0: See? There. Win-win.
2: Yeah, okay. Yeah.
0: Well, listen, Adrian, you're awesome, and we hope you have just an unbelievable day.
2: You bet, guys. Appreciate you. Have a good day.
3: See
2: you.
3: Bye. Bye.
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8: Some clouds rolling in throughout this evening, otherwise clear. Temperature dropping to around 15 by midnight tonight. Overnight tonight, more clouds along with a chance of some showers. Temperature hitting a low of about 9. More cloud and showers throughout the day for tomorrow and a high of 13 degrees.

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0: Matt and Fatty in the morning, and today's best country throughout the day. Country 104.9. May the 4th be with you. And with you. And with you.
1: May the 4th be with you.
0: And with you. Today is where we celebrate everything Star Wars.
1: Yay!
0: I remember as a little. The first Star Wars, the OG, it was called A New Beginning or something?
1: A New Hope.
0: Yeah. 78? Did that come up?
1: 77.
0: Okay. See, I was close.
1: Yeah.
0: I'm close to all that. I remember getting a bedspread that had Star Wars on it.
1: Oh,
0: yeah, it was pretty good.
1: That is so cool.
0: Yeah. So I would have to say, if we're asking which of, and how many Star Wars movies are there?
1: I don't know, because you can also look into fan fiction, right? Then there was the Clone Wars, too.
0: No, I just mean like motion pictures.
1: Yeah, like, that I also, like
0: theater release motion pictures.
1: Yeah, I consider myself a big Star Wars fan, but I just really like the original trilogy. Yeah. And I mean, when they did the whole episode 1, 2, and 3,
0: yeah,
1: that was pretty cool, too.
0: Yeah.
1: Then I kind of fall off. Yeah, I don't want the newer stuff. I don't like it as much.
0: So
1: yeah.
0: Where did you fall off? Like at Annika?
1: Anakin?
0: Sure.
1: I would say I love the first 6 episodes. And then anything like when Disney took over. Not that Disney ruined it.
0: No.
1: That's not what I'm saying.
0: It sounds like it.
1: But that's just kind of when I started to fall off.
0: Okay.
1: I know. I'm sorry.
0: Wow.
1: Oof, I know.
0: That came out of nowhere.
1: I know. And to say that on May 4th, what?
0: I know. Rolene, same question. Out of all of the thousands of Star Wars movies, which one is your favorite?
2: Well, I'll have to be on Sasha's side. The older movies are probably the ones I lean to a little bit more.
1: Yeah, the original trilogy.
2: So I just remember being at my granny's house, sitting in front of the TV, watching these all day with my uncle.
0: Oh, that's sweet.
1: That's really, really cute.
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0: 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May the 4th be with you.
1: May the 4th be with you.
0: And with you. And celebrating everything that is Star Wars. And the big question, obviously, and the debate continues. What is the best Star Wars movie out of the trilogy? And according to Entertainment Weekly, at number 3, it's Star Wars The Last Jedi. Followed by, at number 2, Star Wars A New Hope, also known as the OG.
1: Yep.
0: And according to Entertainment Weekly, the number 1 Star Wars movie is The Empire Strikes Back.
1: I mean, that's when you find out that Luke is Darth Vader's son. So that's... Empire Strikes Back is pretty darn good.
0: What's the one where we go back in time when it's a young Darth Vader?
1: Those were like the episode 1, 2, and 3.
0: Yeah.
1: Like Attack of the Clones.
0: Something like, okay.
1: Oh, man, I forgot what those ones are called.
0: But I kind of like those ones, too.
1: Yeah, no, they were really good. And I remember, the hoopla behind when those first 3 episodes came out. That was huge.
0: Dave, we're asking everybody what's their favorite Star Wars movie of all time and why.
2: Sorry, guys. I've never seen any Star Wars movies.
0: What?
1: Okay.
0: What? Okay, you must be a unicorn.
1: Yeah, what's going on?
2: I don't know. It's just something I never got into.
1: And now, are you getting to the point where you will never see it because it's like a point of pride that you've avoided it all these years?
2: No, it's just not something I jump into.
0: You've never seen a Star Wars movie.
1: That is nutty to me.
0: Wow. Now, I've heard of your kind before, but I just thought it was myth.
1: Yeah, so did I.
2: No, living in the flesh right here.
0: Huh.
1: So when people say, like, Luke, I am your father, are you like, I don't get it?
2: I've heard it and seen it on commercials.
1: Picked it up at some point.
0: Well, you know, later today when you're hanging out with Bigfoot and the Loch Ness Monster and the Abominable Snowman, you know what? Just say hi to them for us, would you?
2: Sounds good. Will do.
0: All right. Thanks, Dave.
2: All right, guys. No problem, guys. Have a good day.
1: You too. See you. Bye. Bye.
2: Thanks. Bye.
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7: Some clouds rolling in throughout this evening with a few clear breaks in there as well. Temperature slowly falling to around 15 by midnight. Overnight more clouds along with a chance of showers and a low of 9. The cloud and showers will continue throughout the day for tomorrow on a high of about 13 degrees.

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